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8: And we got Kix starting things off tonight. Kix from their 1988 album, Blow My Fuse. The big hit on the album was the song Don't Close Your Eyes, power ballad kind of thing, but this song kicks more ass. So this is the title song from Blow My Fuse from Kix on the 80s at 8, 107.5 WABX.

Beastie Boys, got a fight for your right to party. From 1986, the License to Ill album here on the 80s at 8. And here's a song that barely qualifies for the 80s at 8. In fact, I think the single actually came out in 1979, but the album was out in January of 1980. So we'll throw it in here. It's the Babies with Back on My Feet Again on the 80s at 8, 107.5 WABX.

107.5 WABX on the 80s at 8 from 1981. It's Van Halen and Unchained. Yes, Unchained, Unleashing Your Wild Side. Here's Motley Crue.

0: John Mellencamp, 107.5 WABX from 1987. The Lonesome Jubilee album, that's Paper and Fire. Wrapped up tonight's 80s at 8. John Mellencamp, part of Farm Aid again this year. 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I'm sure they could very much use your support, farmaid.org, to make donations. 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You can also stream it on YouTube, plus CNN will show it that night starting at 7 p.m., well, 6 Central, our time.
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Metallica covering Bob Seger on 107.5 WABX. Congratulations to the Otters, the Evansville Otters. They clinched a playoff berth. They wrapped up their regular season home schedule, 59-37 on the season. And, yeah, that's pretty good. And then they're going to be playing in the Frontier League playoffs as well. So that means at least one more game will be at Bosque Field. So not quite done with Evansville Otters baseball yet. Tom Petty, The Heartbreakers, American Girl, 107.5 WABX.

107.5 WABX. That heat advisory runs all week long, all the way through Friday evening. We got it up to about 95 today. They're saying about 100 tomorrow or close to next like 2 or 3 days. That's going to be the high temp. And that's just actual temperature, not even heat index. So, man, yeah, keep cool. You can call 211 if you need to find a cooling center near you. If you if you're in Indiana, call 211 to find a cooling center. No thunder in the forecast, I'll tell you that much. It's AC/DC, 107.5 WABX.

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107.5 WABX with your chance to win Avast wrestling tickets this week. The event, At Any Cost, will be at the Metro Sports Center in Evansville on September 5th. 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

107.5 WABX. Did you go out on a date this past weekend? A new survey found that 92% of single LinkedIn users surveyed have used LinkedIn to research a dating app match before meeting. LinkedIn itself insists it isn't a dating site, but, you know, maybe you can use it for your purposes. You know, this is, now you got to undergo a background check before you go out on a date. I just, you know, it's just, you can't win. Here's Van Halen.

107.5 WABX Boston, More Than a Feeling, from that self-titled debut album, which is getting a pretty nice reissue. Not until next year, though. This is the 50th anniversary of the album this year, but next year it'll be out. Not even really a date set. Second quarter of next year is what they're saying, but a 50th anniversary coming. Tom Scholz from the band himself has dug into his archives and pulled out some demos, some lost demos, like the ones that he used to, you know, shop around to the record labels back in the day. So it should be a pretty interesting package when we finally get our hands on that. 107.5 WABX with Bush.

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0: 107.5 WABX with Foreigner. Hopefully you got to see them with Skynyrd up in Noblesville earlier this month. If not, they did just announce some fall tour dates. The bad news is that none of them are really close to us here, except on September 26th, they'll be Beaver Dam, Kentucky at Beaver Dam Amphitheater. The rest of the stuff is all like kind of in the south, the west, the southwest. So, yeah, if you want to see Foreigner anytime soon, you may want to take advantage of that opportunity.
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The WABX Triple Play usually happens on weekdays at 3 with 3 in a row for one of your favorite classic rockers, but we don't do it on 2 for Tuesday, so nothing tomorrow. It'll be back on Wednesday, though, with 3 songs from Kiss, and Flem will play them for you at 3 p.m. on Tuesday. I mean, on Wednesday, that is. I just said this is not going to happen on Tuesday, and there I go telling you it's on Tuesday. It's the heat. I blame the heat. It's brought to you by Liberty Federal Credit Union, the WABX Triple Play. Yeah, enjoy.

0: 107.5 WABX. Sorry, I'm trying to find some indoor activities for you to do. Like tomorrow, the UE volleyball team will host its home opener tomorrow. They host Southeast Missouri State at 6 p.m. tomorrow. Perfect time to get out of the heat. I'll be inside Meek's Family Fieldhouse. Evansville went 0-3 at its opening tournament, so looking for a win here. Freshman Lila Fisher, though, led the team with 3.45 kills per set. One of the up-and-coming sports right now is women's college volleyball, so you can catch that coming up tomorrow evening. All right, 6 p.m.?
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2: 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I'm Scott Steele. There was a star-studded tribute to the Ramones' 50th anniversary celebration, and Billy Joe Armstrong from Green Day teamed up with Travis Barker from Blink-182, Tim Armstrong from Rancid, and CJ Ramone to perform as a supergroup called the Cretan Family at the official Ramones' 50th anniversary tribute, which happened yesterday. Billy Idol was also a special guest. What a time. Here is Green Day, Time of Your Life, 107.5 WABX.

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1: 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Arr!
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I decided to make sure my wife woke up with a big smile on her face this morning. 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
2: Cigarettes are back, baby. With the youth.
3: Oh, my goodness. It's so crazy, too, because I remember when my mom, when my mom was in her 20s, she had me at 21. Mm-hmm. She always used to smoke cigs, and I...
2: In the car. Windows up?
3: She wasn't that trashy. If it was raining, sure.
4: Yeah, it was just a tiny little crack.
3: Yes. Right when my brother and sister were born, smushed down their little skulls for an ashtray.
2: Remember trying to get the cigarette out the window when it was raining?
3: Yes, you'd get a little soggy tip.
2: So mad.
3: Oh man.
4: See, my mom had a plan for that. We had those rain guards.
2: Oh yeah.
4: Along the windows. Those things were.
2: She was prepared.
3: Yeah. So I love that all of us know what it's
4: anymore.
3: Like.
4: You don't
3: see those anymore. But maybe those will come
2: They're
3: back.
2: They're coming back. We need to invest in rain guards because cigarettes are coming back. Do you think it has anything to do with the Zyn pouches that have become so popular?
3: 1,000. Well, not only that, you could go backwards even a little bit more with the strawberry lemonade flavors vapes.
4: But I think
3: in middle schools,
4: I do think that we have the vaping, the Zyn pouches, all of those things. But, smoking decreased, our parents around the same age. The smoking decreased drastically from their generation to our generation.
2: I know, it's so funny.
4: So it's like going up a little bit feels like, that's just,
3: I know, it's up a lot. I feel like every kid you see right now in their 20s, the whole thing is like, they want to like, it's like performative.
4: How much are they saying percentage-wise?
2: So they're not saying exactly how much it's increased year over year, but they're talking about how prevalence, basically how the big tobacco companies have figured out if cigarettes fade off, well, that would have, you'd think, killed big tobacco. They just find other ways to get us addicted to nicotine. You're right. The vapes and the Zyn pouches have become huge. I was out on the lake a couple of weekends ago, and there was a guy who's a few years younger than me, but, around my age, and he loves his Zyn so much. He's like, hey, do you want one? And he goes over, and he has this case, which I think is for, like,
3: a roll.
2: And he had, like, multiple flavors to choose from.
3: Wow, that's
2: incredible.
3: I was like,
2: wow, that's... And so their plan right now, because you see, like, if you go into any gas station anywhere, you're going to see, like, the nicotine pouches, and they're either 3 or 6 milligrams. Mm-hmm. And now Big Tobacco is saying that because this industry has become so successful, they've sold about 21 billion pouches just last year, worth about $5 billion.
3: Wow.
2: They're saying that they want to introduce the even stronger ones at 12 milligrams, so twice as strong.
3: There's somebody
2: as the
3: drooling
2: ones.
3: Right now. There's somebody barking. They're like,
2: 12 milligrams.
3: There's somebody barking, scratching their ear.
4: I don't necessarily, like, I don't think this is going to cause, like, more people to do them, because if you want 6 milligrams, you just put in 2 pouches.
3: 6 milli vanillis.
4: You can just dump that in. So I'm looking at some of these year-over-year trends right now, and data from last year in 2025, they said overall tobacco use fell to 7.2% of all students, high school and college. But only 1.4% of that is made up by actual smoking. So the other 6% are, it's the Zyn.
2: The Zyn, the vapes.
4: And vaping in there. So I'm...
3: This is a study of nicotine,
4: what they need. I don't love the idea of limiting it, because as an
2: is
4: adult, if you want to do
2: is that tobacco use?
4: I think they're still calling the Zyn a tobacco product.
3: Oh.
2: I mean, it's made by Big Tobacco, so I guess that would make sense.
4: Because you can pop 2 in your mouth. So
2: yeah, you don't want to look like a chipmunk. You got like 4 or 5.
3: You can hide them, baby. You can't tell. I mean,
2: had a couple in there, you don't think you can tell?
3: Well, you do it on you can do them all along your gum line. I mean, I know women who do this through the day.
2: Your sister was doing it.
3: My sister, like 10 years ago, which is crazy.
4: She was an early adopter.
3: Yeah, she was. I thought, I was teasing her because growing up, where I grew up, you walking through the hallways, how to pack the dip for the boys in school.
2: Yeah.
3: So I looked at that and I said, yuck, what are you doing? I was like, is that evergreen? Like, well, what now, is that?
2: Because some people say that it's like a mental stimulant as well, because the nicotine's just getting straight into
3: your... Come on, just be a grown-up and get on Adderall.
2: But like some of the like big tech companies in the Bay Area are like putting nicotine pouches out so their people will perform at a higher level.
3: This is legitimately like Mad Men. Like, what are we talking
2: about? Just grind, baby.
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2: I was driving through the intersection, then out of nowhere, a car hit me. Bills just started coming in. It was just very, very overwhelming. Once Hensley took over, there was just a giant sigh of relief. It happens. Hire Hensley.
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2: Richard joining us today to talk about the Zin pouches. What's going on, man?
3: Hey, I remember, maybe about a year ago when they first started coming out, I'd go to the gas station, because I'm a lifelong smoker, unfortunately, but they would give you a pack of the Zin pouches for every pack of cigarettes you bought.
2: Oh, so that's how they were converting people. That's, man, the big tobacco, man, they know what they're doing. They're like, you got to get off these cigarettes. That's the messaging you're hearing every day. Let's just go ahead and move you right on over to this, a new addiction.
3: I literally have probably 30 of those Zen in my deep freezer in my garage.
2: In your deep freezer.
4: Just in case the apocalypse ever comes, he's going to be ready.
2: He's ready. Belinda joining us today to talk about cigarettes. What's going on, Belinda?
5: Back when I was in eighth grade, you know, kids were smoking cigarettes, stealing them from their parents and stuff. Well, I had gone to a Fleetwood Mac concert when I was in eighth grade, and that was back in 1982, I think. I still have the concert ticket stub. Well, I was with my kid, a friend of mine from high school or grade school, and after the show, they were doing a meet and greet. Well, Stevie Nicks was signing autographs for people. And she was on top of, like, the bathroom thing that had, like, a stairwell or something. And she ended up there. He threw his dollar bill up there. I guess this could be one of those family secrets. He threw his dollar bill up there, and Stevie Nicks signed it. Well, she threw the dollar bill back to him. And then, like, a couple days later, he wanted a dumb cigarette so bad that he gave the dollar bill, I think it was maybe his older brother, in a trade for some cigarettes.
2: And oh, my God, a single cigarette? He traded his signed Stevie Nicks dollar bill?
5: Yep.
2: Nicotine will get the best of us.
5: Oh, yeah.
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0: You know the songs, but do you know them when they sound this bad? It's Cover Your Ears.
1: Okay, that's enough. Stop.
2: On Dave and Mahoney.
3: The biggest rock songs ever released. You are trying to figure out what they are with 30 seconds on the clock for each one of them. Jeff is joining us today. Jeff, you got Mahoney and Audrey available as your lifeline should you need them. Are you ready for your first one?
4: Yes, I am.
3: 244,000 views, so pretty popular. Here we go.

0: have a theory about people that can play banjo that good.
1: Racist.
0: No, you have at least one cousin you think is really hot.
1: Well, normally that is what we say, is that normally the banjo player in any band is the racist one.
0: Well, we have seen that before.
1: Yeah, I was going
0: to
1: say.
0: All right, Jeff, over to you. Do you know it?
2: I have no clue. I want to see if Mahoney can help me out.
0: Oh, he's picking you first, Mahoney.
3: Well, luckily this is one of my favorite bands. That is the Sultans of Swing from Dire Straits.
0: That is correct. Nice use of the lifeline. We'll move on to number two here. This one, even more popular, 1.5 million views. And this is a singer that performed this on The Voice.
4: You

0: It's pretty good.
1: We've really been playing kind of only good ones. Well, I'm noticing that.
0: It does feel like there's a lot more good ones, at least that come across my feed now, as opposed to just Bev and Bob in their trailer.
1: We haven't even seen Bev and Bob in a minute. Oh my God, I totally even forgot about Bev and Bob. Bring them back.
0: All right, Jeff, what do you think? What is that one?
2: I know it's Bruce Springsteen, and I'm struggling with the song. Just about stuff tonight. Dadgummit. I can't think of the name.
0: It's that next line. Okay. It's right there. It's all right.
1: We'll take a happy.
0: We'll give you a half point on that one. It's Dancing in the Dark is what you're looking for there.
2: Thank you.
0: The next one here, the most popular one of the day by a long shot. It's got 6 million views on it. Here we go.

0: stop it right there. Over to you, Jeff. Do you know that one?
1: Man, I am struggling today. Me and my son play this every day, and 9 times out of 10, I just destroy all of them. But I'm going to have to use Audrey on this one.
2: Man in the Box, Alex and Chains. That's this cover band. Cool. That's the cover band's version.
0: All right, so that was another good use of the lifeline. You've got 2.5 points. So on this last one, all you need is the artist or the song, and you get the win. If not, you've blown it, Jeff. So lock in. Here we go.
3: Well, if you told me you were drowning, I would not lend a hand.

0: wipe off that grin.
1: Are you happy now, Audrey?
2: Yeah, but the name is Cover Your Ears. So, yes.
1: All right, Jeff, for the win, what is it?
3: That is Phil Collins in the air tonight.
1: It is.
2: All stinky Phil.
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1: From the WABX newsroom, I'm Amy Adams. EPD officials confirm that one person is dead following a shooting that happened over the weekend on Del Mar Avenue. Arriving officers located the man with a gunshot wound to the chest who was taken to a local hospital. 34-year-old Carson Helming later died from his injuries. The suspected shooter was detained at the scene, and based on the statements of everyone involved and the known evidence, the shooting has been determined to be self-defense. No arrests were made. Anyone with information regarding the incident is asked to contact EPD. A murder conviction 30 years after the death of Tupac Shakur, the legendary rapper who was killed in a drive-by shooting in Las Vegas. ABC's Lionel Moyes has the latest.
2: A jury finding Dwayne Keefe D. Davis guilty, even though he did not pull the trigger.
3: Guilty of first-degree murder with use of a deadly weapon.
2: Prosecutors argued Davis ordered the hit on Shakur and provided the gun, saying he was working security for Sean Diddy Combs' Bad Boy Records and was angry about his nephew being roughed up by a group including Shakur and record executive Suge Knight, Davis maintaining his innocence.
1: Audubon State Park has received over $3 million. The money will be used to construct a conference center, make improvements to the campground, and provide easier road access to the park. $500,000 will go toward extending the campground and putting in more electrical services for people with large RVs. The mayor says the goal is to preserve as much nature as possible throughout the project. Construction is expected to begin next spring, with the center fully open by 2029. From the WABX Newsroom, I'm Amy Adams.

0: to Dave and Mahoney.
1: 33-year-old out of Palm Coast, Florida, has pleaded guilty after exposing himself at a Chick-fil-A drive-thru.
2: Oh, it was not my pleasure to see that, sir.
1: Do they still have to say my pleasure if you whip it out and go blah, blah, blah?
0: Dave and Mahoney.
2: You don't go to the Women's Church of TJ Maxx and just go fapping. You're going straight to hell, sir.
0: Dave and Mahoney.
1: This guy got busted for going into a gas station, demanded cash from the clerk. Interesting that they listed his outfit, though. A tan sun hat, a white medical mask,
3: right.
1: A light green shirt, some black pants, very stylish, and one glove.
2: There can't be Michael Jackson out here with one glove and a face mask.
1: If you get busted, you're not actually a smooth criminal.
2: All right.
0: And now, this is Dave and Mahoney.
1: Hello, friends, and thank you for joining us on this Tuesday. Got some good news and some bad news to kick things off today. What would you like first, there, Mahoney?
3: Dave, why don't we start today's show with some bad news?
1: And some bad news. Apparently, day drinking while your kids are in school can have consequences.
3: Mm-hmm. I mean, that's why we have school, so we can't go back to day drinking, right, Dave? That's what I thought that was in the Constitution.
1: In the Constitution?
3: Yeah.
1: Yeah, I think so.
3: Yeah, that's what our forefathers said.
1: 4 score and 7 margaritas later, Jacqueline Ray, 36 years old, was arrested after allegedly arriving at the elementary school in Nashville where her kid was, drunk at 3:30 in the school pickup line. She was drunk enough where they noticed.
3: Right.
1: I mean, I've been to plenty of school pickups.
3: You just sit there.
1: There's not really, your windows are up.
3: Yeah.
1: There's no real way for them to tell you're drunk unless you're really, really, really drunk.
3: Showing visible signs of intoxication.
1: She was slumped over in the driver's seat, so that was a bit of a tilt, if you will.
3: Okay.
1: While she was waiting in the pickup line, cops showed up, observed the glassy, watery eyes, slurred speech, unable to walk. Officers found a mostly empty bottle of vodka in her vehicle.
3: Oof.
1: She told police that she had 2 shots and was day drinking before refusing the sobriety test. And then while being escorted to the patrol car, decided to kick a cop right in the wiener.
3: Mm.
1: Great.
3: So now you've got assault charges.
1: Yeah, she got a DUI back in February of 2023. So she faces charges of a second DUI, felony assault on a law enforcement officer, and driving on a revoked
3: at
1: license.
3: Your kids' school. Elementary school.
1: Yeah.
3: So, yeah, real piece of garbage here.
1: Some good news today as well, Mahoney. Arby's is bringing back the meat nuggets.
3: I don't know about all this.
1: No?
3: Bossy Rossi and I have eaten our fair share of Arby's over the years. And I will say this. Yes, Arby's has the meats.
1: Yeah.
3: But the only meat that's worth a damn is their roast beef.
1: So these are not, as you'd expect, roast beef bites, because that would be weird.
3: That would be weird.
4: I haven't tried them, but people say they taste like jerky.
1: Okay, I mean, there's steak bites, and it's like 140 calories per 5-ounce serving. No?
3: If fast food, any sort of steak is a instant no-go.
4: What a trap.
3: Yeah. Like, I don't know why they're trying to do this.
1: I'm surprised, Mahoney, you being the king of protein.
3: Yeah. There's that plenty of protein
1: like a good
3: in
1: way to get your protein,
3: actual
1: bro.
3: Roast beef that they do right, that tastes good. Like, we don't need, like, this is, I feel like this is where Arby's loses people. Like, they're trying to do too many things for too many people. Like, hey, you peaked with the Big Montana. Give us a 1/2 pound of that glorious roast beef stacked, you know, high as Mount Denali, and we will, we'll be fine.
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5: Here's your 14 First Alert forecast. Sunny and hot today with a high of 98 and a heat index of 102. Overnight, clear skies with a low of 73. Tomorrow, sunny with a high of 99 and a heat index of 103. Thursday, sunny with a high of 99 and a heat index of 104. I'm meteorologist Arden Gregory on 107.5 WABX.
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0: This is Dave and Mahoney.
1: The hypocrisy is off the charts here for the CEO of the Flock cameras that have a lot of people upset because they have been popping up all over the country and it's just massive surveillance that's being misused by all sorts of people.
2: Mm-hmm.
1: But what's interesting is that the CEO of Flock, he doesn't seem to want to be surveilled himself.
2: Yeah, Dave, this is a classic case of rules for thee, not for me.
1: So if you go onto Google Maps, for example, and you look up his home address, which some sleuths on the internet have done, they've noticed a couple of things. One is that his house is blurred out, almost like he doesn't want people knowing his personal information.
2: Mm-hmm.
1: And I don't blame him, but why on earth would you build your company around stealing other people's personal information?
2: When you're telling us that it's fine and dandy for people to have access to this kind of power, to have access to this kind of information, but you don't want yours on there, especially when it's not even nearly as advanced as the systems that you are deploying out across America.
1: Well, but Mahoney, if you're not doing anything wrong, you shouldn't have to worry, right?
2: Right. Then what's he doing wrong? Then why is he worrying, Dave?
1: I see. So is he implying that he is doing something wrong, illegal maybe, in his own house? Why would you need to blur it out otherwise?
2: And again, I think there are some use cases for cameras if they are properly audited, vetted, and aren't, and you make it a crime to misuse those cameras for anything besides law enforcement purposes.
3: He's got a sex dungeon. He's got kinks he does not want you to know about.
1: Yep,
3: he has a hidden sex lair full of lube. More lube than P. Diddy has ever seen.
1: The baby oil room would be put to shame.
3: You walk in and immediately slip. Yeah, man, that's pretty creepy.
1: How long do you think this is going to last? Like the Flock cameras?
3: I don't know. I hope till tomorrow.
1: It seems like the...
3: I hope it's over tomorrow.
1: The push, like this is one thing that's like not a partisan thing at all. Like everyone's like, what are you guys doing? Like stop tracking our every single move.
3: Yeah, I mean, it's just one of those things. It's every season we have something. And this is this season something.
1: Yeah, it just feels like more and more people are getting frustrated. Like until what? 3 months ago, I'd never even heard of a Flock camera.
3: Well, this is just the new, we're going down the train tracks of the new ways we're being surveilled. Last season, we were talking about Meta's glasses.
1: Yeah.
3: Before that, we were talking about the Russians hacking our Bluetooth and cameras on our air fryers.
1: Yeah.
3: You know, there's always something, and this is this season something.
0: This is Dave and Mahoney.
4: Some things are better left unsaid, which I usually realize after saying them. 107.5 WABX.

0: less accurate than the tabloids,
1: but equally entertaining,
0: is Pop Trash
1: on David Mahoney.
2: So Tony Romo is working hard to put his operating while intoxicated arrest behind him. When he was in Wisconsin back in July, he got busted after leaving a golf tournament. They say that he was under the influence when he was driving, and that's become a really big problem for Tony Romo because he's got this massive contract with CBS, and it seems like they may be willing to move on from him. I mean, the way
3: well,
2: they
3: he signed the deal under CBS when they were owned by Viacom, I believe, and now that, you know, the Ellisons own Paramount and CBS, it's a different ownership group.
2: And it's a $170 million deal, and if they want to get out of it, this is a real good way for them to get out of it.
3: And if they get out of it, here's the thing. Tony Romo, like, I was never a Tony Romo fan of him as a quarterback, ever.
2: Yeah.
3: Like, you know, I'm not a Cowboys fan.
2: You like him as a commentator?
3: But I like Tony Romo as a commentator, and if one of the networks to pick him up were to pick him up and let him kind of do what he does, I think that's an instant boon for any of them.
2: What about over on, I mean, I know that obviously Fox has Tom Brady, but, I mean, there's been some talk about, you know, making some changes at the desk, and I think Tony Romo would do well in that environment as well. I mean,
3: sure,
2: Terry Bradshaw can barely, like, get through a single highlight without screwing it
3: up. Move Tom Brady to the desk and move Tony Romo into Tom Brady's slot.
2: Fair enough. So Anne Hathaway has joined Days of Thunder sequel, and I don't know if you guys are excited about this, Audrey. You said you never even saw the original Days of Thunder.
4: I don't
3: it came
4: even
3: out
4: know
3: before she was
4: about.
3: Born, I think.
2: I mean, it came out in 1990. Yeah,
3: yeah, so yeah, before she was born. I remember seeing that in the theater when I was a kid at the, like, the dollar theater, you know,
2: yeah,
3: and being like, huh, I didn't know about NASCAR or anything back then. I liked it, but I haven't literally seen it since 1990.
4: Anne Hathaway's on a heater.
2: What's that?
4: Anne Hathaway's on a heater. She's just been in everything. She started, I mean, as soon as the Devil Wears Prada, like, reboot came about, yeah, now she's, like, you know, in the Odyssey, and now she's about to be doing Verity, and then she's doing another film with Yesteryear about a trad wife. I mean, she is doing everything right
2: That's
4: now.
2: That's because when Anne hath a will, she hath a way.
4: Nice, Dave. I'm glad you took that from the internet and ran with it. But yes,
2: it's not even coming out till 2028, so I don't know why they're hyping it up right now, but it is on the way.
4: She's got a baby on the way too, man. She's got to make that money. She's like you, Dave, in
2: girl font. Got to keep going, man. Another job. So this is, I think, an excellent, excellent choice. Simon Cowell is stepping back from America's Got Talent temporarily because he's having some back surgery. So they're bringing in a guest judge.
4: Oh, a back surgery, huh? Wink.
2: Another face surgery. We know what's going on, Simon. Kenan Thompson from Saturday Night Live is going to step in as a guest judge on America's Got Talent. And I love that because Kenan is amazing at everything he does.
4: Oh.
3: I don't know.
2: No? Really?
4: Well, I love Kenan. I don't want him diluted.
2: Okay.
4: I don't want Kenan diluted because, I mean, he really is a great talent. But I feel like whenever you start seeing somebody too much in other places and spaces, it kind of gives the Ryan Seacrest effect. You know what I mean? Like, you like them in one category, and then when you start seeing them too much, it dilutes, and then he'll be off of SNL. And that's kind of the best part about SNL right now.
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1: Here's your 14 First Alert forecast. Sunny and hot today with a high of 98 and a heat index of 102. Overnight, clear skies with a low of 73. Tomorrow, sunny with a high of 99 and a heat index of 103. Thursday, sunny with a high of 99 and a heat index of 104. I'm meteorologist Arden Gregory on 107.5 WABX.
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2: Mahoney, we've had some very strange stories as of late, and this would, I think, qualify as one of those.
3: What do you mean?
2: This is brought to you by Robinhood, your money, your move. So we had a story a couple of days ago about the person that stole like $3,000 worth of cinnamon buns.
3: That's a lot of cinnamon buns.
2: Feels like too much.
3: Cinnamon rolls, excuse me.
2: Cinnamon rolls, yep.
3: A little different than rolls and buns.
2: Fair. We also had the guy that stole the fire truck while it was at his house because his house was burning down.
3: Yeah, that was a move.
2: Seemed like a bad time to steal a fire truck. This one, I think I can understand, though, although it is an odd thing to steal because of the sheer volume of it. But that many cinnamon rolls doesn't make sense. The fire truck, while it's trying to save your house, really doesn't make sense. This one, 40,000 pounds or about 50,000 cans of PBR.
3: Somebody stole 40,000 cans of PBR.
2: 50,000 cans.
3: Jesus. That's a lot of PBR.
2: They're saying the shipment was worth about $25,000 and was taken from an Anheuser-Busch distribution center. Police say the fraudulent pickup documents were used. So, like, they had a plan. Like, they went in with, like, fake documents to say that this was the shipment that they were supposed to come get. And the PAPS has come out, and they're offering a reward and asked the thief to just give us the beer back, no questions asked.
3: Oh, questions will be asked.
2: Is that how it works? Like, if Anheuser-Busch or the PBR gods just go, no questions asked, are the cops like, yeah, it's cool?
3: No, they're not. So you said 50,000 cans, they valued at $25,000 worth of PAPS, so about 50 cents a can. So if we had a dollar beer night, we're
2: cleaning up. If we sell all 50,000 cans, then we've made $50,000.
3: Yeah.
2: The company has a countdown of how many days left to return the beer with no questions asked. And they even joked, the beer is getting warmer and the trail is getting colder. So apparently they just think this is hilarious because, I don't know, they're drunk on PBR. I'm not sure. The truck itself wasn't stolen.
3: Just
2: the cargo was taken.
3: Feels crazy to me, right?
2: Yeah, because you'd have to have another huge truck
3: to transfer
2: the 50,000 cans of beer to. It just seems like a lot of work for PBR.
3: Or the perfect crime, man. Or they're just going to be partying out in the woods.
2: They got their whole college year planned out.
3: We don't ever got to go back to civilization. We got everything we need right here, man.
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1: From the WABX newsroom, I'm Amy Adams. APD officials confirm that one person is dead following a shooting that happened over the weekend on Delmar Avenue. Arriving officers located the man with a gunshot wound to the chest who was taken to a local hospital. 34-year-old Carson Helming later died from his injuries. The suspected shooter was detained at the scene, and based on the statements of everyone involved and the known evidence, the shooting has been determined to be self-defense. No arrests were made. Anyone with information regarding the incident is asked to contact EPD. A murder conviction 30 years after the death of Tupac Shakur, the legendary rapper was killed in a drive-by shooting in Las Vegas. ABC's Lionel Moyes has the latest.
2: A jury finding Dwayne Keefe D. Davis guilty, even though he did not pull the trigger.
3: Guilty of first-degree murder with use of a deadly weapon.
2: Prosecutors argued Davis ordered the hit on Shakur and provided the gun, saying he was working security for Sean Diddy Combs' Bad Boy Records and was angry about his nephew being roughed up by a group including Shakur and record executive Suge Knight, Davis maintaining his innocence.
1: Audubon State Park has received over $3 million. The money will be used to construct a conference center, make improvements to the campground, and provide easier road access to the park. $500,000 will go toward extending the campground and putting in more electrical services for people with large RVs. The mayor says the goal is to preserve as much nature as possible throughout the project. Construction is expected to begin next spring, with the center fully open by 2029. From the WABX Newsroom, I'm Amy Adams.

0: and Mahoney present Are You Smarter Than a Community College Dropout?
1: Probably not.
2: Chuck has entered the arena to challenge Mahoney in Are You Smarter Than a Community College Dropout? You two are going to be asked the same six questions today. Chuck, anything you'd like to say to Mahoney before he leaves the room and goes to a soundproof space?
3: I'd like to wish my friend good luck.
4: Thank you, Chuck. You sound like a nice man.
2: That is so sweet.
5: I like the way his phone sounds. It's got a nice quality to it.
2: Are you on a landline?
5: What are you calling on over there, bud?
3: No, it's a cell phone, sir.
2: Mm-hmm. Oh, it's a beautiful sounding cell phone.
5: That is a nice microphone on that phone.
2: Okay. So same six questions. You do have one pass. You can use it whenever you want, and it does count as a correct answer. And I'm not going to give you the right answers until Mahoney comes in and gives his guesses. Question number one for you, Chuck. Oh, actually, before we start, how far did you get in school, just so we know?
3: I have a bachelor's degree, sir.
2: Excellent. Okay, question number one. What does the G stand for in GPS?
3: Global.
2: Question number two. The TV show The Jeffersons was a spinoff from what other show? Is it A, The Brady Bunch, B, Happy Days, C, All in the Family, or D, Good Times?
3: Good Times.
2: Question number three. What food chain started telling customers to avoid the Noid back in 1986?
3: Avoid the Noid. What the hell was the Noid? Do we know?
2: The Noid was a
5: thing.
2: A character.
5: It was a thingy.
2: It was a character, yeah.
3: I do have a pass, right?
2: You have a pass, yep. You want to use your pass?
3: I'm going to pass.
2: Good use of pass. Question number four. And closest one is going to get the point on this if no one nails it directly. How many time zones are there in the world?
3: Oh, wow. I'm going to go with 13.
2: All right. Question number five. What is the name of the first cloned animal?
3: Crap. That's not the answer.
2: It's not crap.
3: Boy.
2: I'll give you a hint. It was a sheep.
3: Yeah, I know that.
5: Does he still have his pass?
2: No, he used it.
3: I just forgot. I don't know. It was a woman's name, I thought.
2: It was. 5 seconds. Just throw out any woman's name.
5: No, not a woman's name.
3: Betsy.
2: It's a good guess. Question number six. Final question. What is it called when you hit two under par on a golf course hole? Two under par.
3: Two under. I don't know that one. Bogey.
2: Okay. We'll invite Mahoney in, see how he stacks up against you today, Chuck.
3: Okay.
2: Right. Take your time, pal.
4: Man, I've been waiting out there.
2: All right, question number one. What does the G stand for in GPS?
4: Oh, I thought you were going to say spot.
2: You wouldn't know that.
5: I thought string.
4: Global.
2: Global is correct. Both of you said global. Both of you get the point there. Question number two. The TV show The Jeffersons is a spinoff from what other show? Is it A, The Brady Bunch, B, Happy Days, C, All in the Family, or D, Good Times?
4: It's All in the Family.
2: All in the Family is correct for Mahoney. Chuck said Good Times on that one, so Mahoney is leading right now.
4: Moving on up to the east side.
2: Question number three. Which food chain started telling customers to avoid the Noid back in 1986?
4: That would be Domino's.
2: Domino's, correct. Chuck used his pass there, so both of you going to get a point on that one. Mahoney is still leading. Closest one is going to get the point on this if no one gets it directly. How many time zones are there in the world?
4: 24?
2: Wow. Yeah. Exactly 24.
4: I mean, there's 24 hours out of a day. Yeah.
2: Is that how you equate it? 24 hours out of the day? That means there's 24 time zones?
4: Yeah.
5: What?
2: Why?
4: Because each one's an hour.
5: What is that? How? Huh?
2: It still doesn't make sense to me.
4: It makes all the sense.
2: Okay.
5: Does it?
4: Yes.
5: Not to me. Okay. Not to me
2: Not
5: over
2: me,
5: here.
2: Neither.
5: Great you know, for us, Dave.
2: That was great for us. Look at how happy
5: Mahoney
2: we are.
5: Mahoney made that up.
2: Yeah.
4: Because you're like, you know it's tomorrow already in Australia.
2: No, yeah, we're familiar with how time works. But
5: wait.
2: Would there have to be 24 for 24 hours?
4: Yes.
5: All right.
4: That's how it works.
5: Huh. 24
4: All right,
5: hours.
4: Let's keep it going.
5: All right. In a day.
2: Question number five. What was the name of the first cloned animal?
4: Dolly.
2: Dolly the sheep is correct.
5: It's because of the star cycles in Egypt.
4: So, and the reason why they named the first clone sheep Dolly is because it was, they took the cloning part from the mammary gland, if I recall correctly.
2: Final question for you, Mahoney. What is it called when you hit two under par on a golf course hole? Something you've never done.
4: I have.
2: You have not.
4: I have one time.
2: Okay.
4: In my career. That is an eagle.
2: An eagle is correct.
3: Eagle.
2: Yeah. Mahoney, you went 6-for-6. You get the win today. Well done.
4: No pass either.
5: I am looking this up about the hours of the day. Mm-hmm. Mahoney so confidently said that and made us feel stupid, and that's just not right.
2: It's just not true.
4: That's not right.
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1: Here's your 14 First Alert forecast. Sunny and hot today with a high of 98 and a heat index of 102. Overnight, clear skies with a low of 73. Tomorrow, sunny with a high of 99 and a heat index of 103. Thursday, sunny with a high of 99 and a heat index of 104. I'm meteorologist Arden Gregory on 107.5 WABX.
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1: So the NFL season hasn't even started yet, and we have maybe the biggest scandal that's going to take place all season long because of the way that this went down. I know. And, I mean, there's a lot of news that's floating around. You know, we saw that Aaron Donald has officially announced he's coming out of retirement.
2: Going back to the Rams.
1: His wife's advice is what led him to that decision.
2: And $20 million.
1: Maybe the $20 million had something to do with it. Of course, we've seen some of the more scandalous stuff. The cheating scandals have been going on. The owner of the 49ers, he gets busted for trying to pick up a $140 hooker in a trailer park
3: allegedly,
1: in Ohio.
3: Allegedly. We don't know. He could have just been near that trailer park with $140 in U.S. currency.
1: It's entirely possible after sending text messages to hook up with somebody for $140. It's possible. You're right. Those pale in comparison to this next story. There's a guy. His name is Dejon Love. He is 35 years old. Mahoney, you're familiar with the NFL player Dejon Love?
2: I know the name, yep.
1: No, you don't, because he's not a real NFL player.
2: No, I know the name because he's fake.
1: Because he's fake. This guy.
2: And I also was one of the 26 women that he scammed money from.
1: So this guy was impersonating that he was, oddly enough, also a San Francisco 49ers player. And he was using images of him, like, wearing his 49ers helmet on the beach playing catch. Because, you know, real NFL players, what you do if you're training is you go out to the beach, you're shirtless, you got your athletic shorts on, and you're wearing your official 49ers helmet as you're running drills in the sand.
2: Uh-huh. That
1: happens a lot.
2: That feels like something that, you know, most of the guys in the NFL do. They love to draw attention to themselves on the beach.
1: So he was running this whole scam where he was roping in all of these different women. And like you said, Mahoney, there were dozens and dozens of women that fell for it.
2: Mm-hmm.
1: And he, from this scam, managed to pull about $1.3 million out of these chicks. So he was representing that he was this big NFL star, and these girls that would be interested in him because, you know, he's so wealthy, he's an NFL star, he would start conning them into giving him their money, because that's also normally how it works.
2: Always.
1: Because he had, you know, all these great investment ideas and this massive portfolio and was just making money hand over fist. And some of these poor girls, because they had fallen for it, you know, were like, hey, I don't have any more money to invest in whatever thing that you're telling me is going to make me super rich. And he's like, oh, go take out a personal loan. And some of them were.
2: Dude.
1: Yeah.
2: That is dirty. And I'm shocked that it took.
1: So now they got scammed with interest.
2: Yeah, now you owe the bank. So not only did he scam, you know, tons of women to a huge amount of money, but yeah, you just look at this guy and you're like, ain't no way. That's like saying, like, I'm a professional lumberjack or something like that.
1: Yeah. Like, there's some clues that maybe that's not the case.
4: So I've been sitting here quietly because I've been trying to find it. Did you know that there was another one, too? Another guy just got found for faking to be a Cowboys player?
1: Another one?
4: Yeah,
1: no.
4: I'm about to send it to you right now.
1: Oh, that's hilarious. Dude.
4: It's like a thing.
1: Girls, you got to do some research here. You got to dig in.
2: And he was like 35, I think.
1: There's no 35-year-old wide receivers in the NFL.
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1: Bill is joining us today with a family secret. What's going on, Bill?
2: So my great-grandfather was a Spaniard, and he lived in Mexico City. He had a circus called the Alvarado Circus, and he built up the circus. My grandma and my aunt and, you know, several other of my family were in the circus.
1: Yeah.
2: And then, like, my mom, when she was little, was in the circus when she was, like, three.
1: What is a three-year-old doing in a circus?
2: Rode on the backs of horses and walked the high wire.
1: At three? Yeah. Jesus.
2: Sure, she would ride on her back, on her dad's back on this. So he built up the circus, told it to Barnum and Bailey, then turned around and pulled up another one. And then when he became competition again, they bought it. Well, then he built up another one. Well, then Ringling Brothers and Barnum and Bailey had joined. The third time, they made him sign a no competition clause.
1: It took him three times to figure that out? I mean, okay. Interesting that he was like a serial circus creator. That is that's a backstory you don't normally hear. Do you, Bill, find any of that in your blood?
2: Person. He was also a pilot, but get this. He had 47 children.
3: Oh! 47 children, like actual children, not grandchildren, just 47 actual kids?
2: Children from all kinds of, from several different women.
1: Well, you have to if you're trying to populate a circus. I mean, you're putting them in there at 3 years old to walk high wires. You're going to lose a couple along the way. God,
2: I guess, yeah. So every time I see an Alvarado, I'm like, I wonder if that's one of my cousins.
1: Yeah, you got cousins everywhere. Bill, do you ever find the longing to join the circus yourself and become part of the show?
2: No, not really.
1: that gene skipped over you, huh?
2: I would like to be a pilot, though.
1: Yeah.
2: I like flying.
1: Yeah, that's a little cool.
2: I don't know about walking high wires. Now, I guess I spent the first several years of my life walking rafters and walls doing construction.
1: See, it was in your blood.
2: I guess having a good balance was, you know, was a good trait to have.
1: You can thank old Pappy Pat for that.
2: But my aunt, when she left the circus, she went and she was with Liberace, and it was the Liberace Pasco show. Her and Liberace, she was a trapeze artist. And she did a trapeze show, you know, along with them, and they traveled around before they ended up settling in Vegas.
1: Huh. What a fabulous family you've got, Bill. That is quite the lineage.
2: So that's the one side. It did take me a while to tell you about the other side.
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2: Here's your 14 First Alert forecast. Sunny and hot today with a high of 98 and a heat index of 102. Overnight, clear skies with a low of 73. Tomorrow, sunny with a high of 99 and a heat index of 103. Thursday, sunny with a high of 99 and a heat index of 104. I'm meteorologist Arden Gregory on 107.5 WABX.
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12: This is David Mahoney. So after news came out last week that Dolly Parton passed away, of course, there was countless tributes. People decided that they wanted to share some of their personal experiences that they had with Dolly. A lot of performances that she had done over the years, those have been circulating online. And almost all of it has been really remarkably beautiful. I mean, Dolly Parton, universally loved. They're already talking about, like, moving forward with naming the Nashville airport after her.
13: It should be a no-brainer.
12: But there's one tribute that I wanted to share with you guys that I don't know if it hit the mark or not. So you guys know who Vin Diesel is, of course, from Fast and Furious fame. It's been around for a long time.
13: Chronicles of Riddick.
12: I guess that he
13: Iron
12: was
13: Giant.
12: A big Dolly Parton fan as well. And he decided that his way of doing a tribute would be a bit of a acapella performance. I didn't know that Vin Diesel was much of a singer.
14: He's a voice actor, so you would assume it would be.
13: Yeah, he's the voice of Groot in Guardians of the Galaxy.
14: Is he attempting to sound like Dolly?
12: Well, he's doing arguably one of her most popular songs.
14: Okay.
12: And I would like for you guys to hear it. And just tell me when to stop.
15: If I should stay, I would only be in your way, so I'll go, but I know I will think of you each step of the way.

0: look, Vin Diesel is a talented guy, clearly. And
1: where's the clap? Where's the clap? Come on.
0: Vin Diesel needs some people around him to tell him no.
1: No, I liked it.
2: Was that for real?
1: That was
3: good. He's very emotional.
1: He's honoring the life and the legacy of Dolly Parton
2: he completely ruined the legacy.
1: No, he did not.
2: I feel like that was him trying to be a comedian, and I don't like that. It was raw. I mean, because he did use autotune, maybe, but I mean, other than that.
1: Emotional.
2: Yeah.
1: From the heart. I salute you, Vin Diesel. You know,
2: it's like the haunting of Vin Diesel. Play that in graveyards.
1: And Dave, to answer your question, Vin Diesel does not have friends, he has family.
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1: From the WABX newsroom, I'm Amy Adams. APD officials confirm that one person is dead following a shooting that happened over the weekend on Del Mar Avenue. Arriving officers located the man with a gunshot wound to the chest who was taken to a local hospital. 34-year-old Carson Helming later died from his injuries. The suspected shooter was detained at the scene, and based on the statements of everyone involved and the known evidence, the shooting has been determined to be self-defense. No arrests were made. Anyone with information regarding the incident is asked to contact EPD. A murder conviction 30 years after the death of Tupac Shakur, the legendary rapper who was killed in a drive-by shooting in Las Vegas. ABC's Lionel Moyes has the latest.
2: A jury finding Dwayne Keefe D. Davis guilty, even though he did not pull the trigger.
3: Guilty of first-degree murder with use of a deadly weapon.
2: Prosecutors argued Davis ordered the hit on Shakur and provided the gun, saying he was working security for Sean Diddy Combs' Bad Boy Records and was angry about his nephew being roughed up by a group including Shakur and record executive Suge Knight, Davis maintaining his innocence.
1: Audubon State Park has received over $3 million. The money will be used to construct a conference center, make improvements to the campground, and provide easier road access to the park. $500,000 will go toward extending the campground and putting in more electrical services for people with large RVs. The mayor says the goal is to preserve as much nature as possible throughout the project. Construction is expected to begin next spring, with the center fully open by 2029. From the WABX Newsroom, I'm Amy Adams.

0: have money to feed their family, but they have enough for a pack of Pall Malls and a Powerball ticket. It's the Redneck Report on Dave and Mahoney.
1: A lot of strange things have been popping up in the Redneck Report when it comes to stealing. You know, the other day we had the cinnamon roll thief who stole $3,000 worth of cinnamon rolls, which is very, very strange.
2: They did say those cinnamon rolls were $10 each, which I feel like.
1: I do feel like.
2: Kind of robbery in and of itself.
3: Unless it's a big, fat, juicy, gooey.
2: Even then, I feel like eight.
1: But you.
2: Then a $10 with a nice tip.
1: You go, okay, I understand that because cinnamon rolls are delicious.
2: Mm-hmm.
1: We had the guy that stole the truck full of PBR beer, 50,000 cans of PBR. Also, get it.
3: That's it's a great beer. American.
1: That's a real American.
3: That's right? A real true American. The only one that I would say maybe a little higher, Bush. He stole a big old semi full of Bush.
2: Bush would never allow that kind of security.
3: They wouldn't. It's under lock and key. Like the entire thing is
2: all their
3: protected as the president.
2: Heavily armed.
3: Yes.
1: This one though, I don't really understand unless it was purely just a money play. But it feels like a really strange way to try to get money. A 58-year-old man out of Florida was arrested in connection with stealing equipment from funeral homes.
2: Oof.
1: He was stealing stretchers from a mortuary?
3: That man is a murderer.
1: That just feels so stretchers, doesn't it?
3: That's really weird.
1: It's dark.
3: Deeply,
1: it's gross.
3: Deeply weird.
1: I guess those stretchers, $7,100. So police use the license plate readers. The flock cameras came into play here.
3: That guy didn't do it.
1: And I guess
3: free him.
1: They're thinking that there may be a connection because there's been multiple thefts across Alabama, Florida, Georgia, and South Carolina.
3: Oh, God, he's taking over the SEC.
1: Not an SEC country.
3: No.
1: How could you?
3: God.
1: How could you, man?
3: No.
1: Son of a bitch.
3: Put him on a t-shirt.
1: But yeah, he has been busted.
3: Yeah,
1: stealing.
3: I mean.
1: What are you going to do with all of these stretchers?
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3: Wow.
1: Oh, wow.
2: So,
3: and you need some mortuary goods.
1: Yeah.
3: Make sure you're going mortuarymall.com.
2: It feels like maybe they're overinflating the prices of some of these stretchers.
3: Uh-huh. I think so, too, for an insurance claim, perhaps.
1: So have you guys ever had one of those beat boxes before? You know what I'm talking about?
2: Like a boombox?
1: They sell them, like, at liquor stores or gas stations in some cases.
2: No, I thought you meant like an 80s, like,
1: no,
2: kettle blaster.
1: No, I'm talking about the drinks.
3: The beverage.
2: Oh, so no, they're
3: right next to the buzz balls.
2: No.
1: They taste like fruit punch or, like, iced tea in some cases, but they're, like, 12%.
2: So what are you guys doing drinking those?
1: I feel like you're drinking those if you want to get drunk.
2: I'm asking you two, what are you doing?
1: Because I want to get drunk.
3: Lake and pool activities.
1: Yes.
3: Those are the kind of drinks you shouldn't be drinking at 110 degrees outside, but you do.
1: Yeah.
2: And you wonder why bad things happen.
1: Bad things don't happen.
3: No,
1: what are you talking about?
3: Uh-huh.
1: We get good stories out of this.
2: Okay. So
1: this guy decided that he was going to steal some from a 7-Eleven. They were on to him, but he managed to get away from the scene.
2: Mm-hmm.
1: They end up calling in the SWAT team to go serve an arrest warrant at his house because they know where the guy lives. And then when the SWAT team gets there, he decides he's going to escape out the back window.
3: Very slowly, I'm sure.
1: Very slowly, because he's drunk on beatboxes. And when he tried to jump out the back window, K-9 bit him right in the ass.
2: Where did this take place? Do we know?
1: Where did the actual robbery take place?
2: Yeah, like where? What SWAT team has nothing better to do than to camp outside a dude who stole some malt liquor from a 7-Eleven?
1: It was in Lee County, Florida.
2: I think they have other things going on there. This feels, again, like must have just been a real slow night.
1: The whole SWAT team does seem a little excessive for
2: the dogs.
1: A couple of stolen beats.
3: It was practice. That was practice.
1: Yeah, they just wanted to mess somebody up. Finally, another strange story. This guy also out of Florida. He stole a Chevy Impala. Very practical vehicle to steal. Was pursued by deputies. During the chase, though, he unexpectedly drove directly to the county jail parking lot. So the suspect then abandoned the car and tried to take off on foot, jumped a fence, and headed towards a nearby pond. Always a pond.
2: You never get away in the
1: never,
2: pond.
1: Never, ever go jump in the pond.
2: Never jump in the pond.
3: I do feel
2: a
3: like...
2: A canal, maybe.
3: Anybody who drives an Impala is on drugs. Speaking from experience, who dated a drug dealer who drove an Impala.
2: Depends on which model year. If it's a late model year, if it's like a 2003
3: Well, that
2: Impala.
3: Would check out. That was about the time.
1: And there was drugs in the car. Yep.
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1: Here's your 14 First Alert forecast. Sunny and hot today with a high of 98 and a heat index of 102. Overnight, clear skies with a low of 73. Tomorrow, sunny with a high of 99 and a heat index of 103. Thursday, sunny with a high of 99 and a heat index of 104. I'm meteorologist Arden Gregory on 107.5 WABX.
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1: Mahoney, you talked about having a really bad experience flying on Southwest Airlines.
2: I did.
1: That's not shocking, considering how much Southwest has changed everything for the worse as of late. But it is a little bit surprising because Southwest used to be so good.
2: I was flying Southwest almost exclusively for, you know, decades.
1: Yeah.
2: You know, because price, what the value, the people in the sky
3: free
2: were
3: bags.
2: Always great. Yeah, the part of the value. And, you know, since they've changed their policy, you know, beginning at the beginning of 2026, I will say I am less than impressed. I will say I do like the assigned seating, but everything else has gone to garbage.
3: Their prices aren't in competition with anything else. So if I have the ability now to where I'm just going to fly direct through any airline, I'm not like feeling loyal to anyone at the moment.
2: I don't want to have to get a credit card so I can fly with free bags.
3: Right.
2: Like that, so it just feels so, like stupid. When it used to, like, mm-hmm. I know how this used to be.
1: Mm-hmm.
2: I did it 1,000 times. Like, we flew with my daughter, and we had to carry a pack and play. We had a baby seat, you know, a car seat.
1: Yep.
2: And several bags, and that was like $200 more on top of what we were already paying, which are just as competitive with American and Delta now. But they are a lower quality service than those two.
1: Well, you're not the only one.
4: I just had a comment about the Southwest thing, how you had the rude experience with your child. Man, I feel you. The last time I was on an airplane, normally I don't even fly except for when it comes to death situations. So this last time wasn't. I went to Miami, and I have this like little handbag thing that I put around me with my phone case, and it's technically like a wallet. It's just a go-around wallet, but they were trying to count it as a person, trying to tell me I needed to put it in my bag and this and that. And the way that they were talking to me and acting, like, it makes me not want to ever do Southwest again. And they used to be, just like you, they used to be the best. And I don't know what it is, but they're so rude, and it's already stressful enough dealing with the airport stuff. So I'm sorry you had to deal with that. That's rough.
2: See, for us, when we were flying, you know, they changed their family boarding, which trying to find information online, I looked, searched, trying to find out information, then tried to confirm with their, you know, the people at the gate agents what was going on. Family time is now gone from Southwest, and that's fine. But what they didn't tell you is that you're now, if you have a child under 2 who needs extra time to board, because we were bringing an FAA-approved car seat for my baby onto the plane, that you could board there.
3: So it's under 2 only?
2: It's under 2.
3: Oh, because it used to be 13 and under family boarding.
2: But they've gotten rid of that. Mm. But they didn't tell us that, and we're sitting there holding my cute baby.
1: Mm-hmm.
2: And again, not asking for special treatment or anything else.
3: She looks taller than 2.
2: But you're holding her, you know? And it's like you see me holding a 30-pound car seat.
3: I don't know, man. I feel like people do that at buffets, too. I look over at my stepdaughter. I'm like, hey, man, like you are 12 for the day.
2: She's lying.
3: You are 10 for the day, girl.
1: No, they're pretty strict about that on most airlines. Like if you try to bring a 7-year-old on your lap and be like, no, it's just a giant 1.5.
3: Show me your ID.
1: Like, well, no, they make you provide a birth certificate. They really do. It's crazy.
2: We have a passport. You know, we got my daughter a passport when she was, you know, 9 months old. Because
1: she is an international criminal.
2: Very, very, very much so. So, you know, I will say this. So the gate agents, you know, at one airport were terrible. They were nice at the other one, and they informed me of the other one's bad behavior. But everybody who was flying around us mm-hmm. was so nice to my daughter. Like, that made it better. Like, the people, the humanity made the experience good. There was a grandma and grandpa who were sitting one aisle over from us and gave my daughter just a random toy that they you know, since they've got, they told us, 60 grandchildren.
1: 60?
2: 60 grandchildren. Lord. He's always got little toys. Gave my daughter a little toy.
1: Was that little toy filled with bourbon? Is that why she's so calm on the flight?
0: This is Dave and Mahoney.
5: 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I thought I'd be on fire way more than 0 times. 107.5 WABX.

0: and Mahoney.
1: So a man became suspicious that his wife was cheating on him. He had found a used toothbrush in the bathroom that didn't belong to him or to her. And he's like, doesn't seem right. And so he started to get a little bit suspicious and decided, well, I'm going to do some research here, see if maybe my instincts are correct. And he checked some CCTV footage, some security footage.
2: That wouldn't be the first instinct, though, I don't think.
3: I would have guessed ghost with good hygiene.
2: Yeah, I mean, I feel like there's,
1: good hygiene.
2: There's no, I don't know, I feel like you don't start sleuthing around if you're not already having that inkling. Like, yeah. the toothbrush was the final straw. It wasn't the first one.
1: Well, there was more straws to be had because after he found the toothbrush, he saw the security footage and there was some random guy that he didn't know that was dropping his wife off at home. And there wasn't anything really beyond that. He was just suspicious.
3: Uh-huh.
1: Finding a toothbrush. Now there's
2: beyond
1: some man
2: that,
1: dropping
2: that's pretty
1: her off. Pretty incriminating.
2: Pretty incriminating.
1: But not as incriminating as it gets. So he had one of those robot vacuums, like a Roomba.
3: Sure.
1: And you know how those Roombas have cameras on them. And so they can, not all of them, but some of them do. So they know where they're going and they don't bump into things.
3: Okay.
1: Well, I didn't know this, but I guess some of those vacuums also record the footage.
3: Really?
1: And this guy really started sleuthing. And so he pulled the footage from the robot camera, which, you know, if it's moving around the house, it's probably just normal footage. It wasn't normal footage that he found. He sees video of his wife getting undressed, walking around the house naked, and then jumping into bed with this guy that just so happened to be the same guy that was dropping her off at the house.
3: I don't have a Roomba in my house, but doesn't it seem odd that you would be getting, like, if the Roomba was out doing its Roomba things, cleaning, that, like,
2: I'm gonna pause it.
3: Yeah.
2: Yeah.
3: It's like a dog. You kick it out of the room.
1: Make it face the other way. Don't watch me.
2: Yeah. Because sometimes Roomba noises are a little too overstimulating. That's a little too loud for me. So it's going to only do its thing whenever I'm not around.
3: This guy was just kind of, again, like if you don't know who a guy is dropping your wife off at your house and you ask her and she doesn't tell you, that kind of tells you everything you need to know.
2: But also, adultery 101, like if you want to get caught, you're leaving evidence behind.
3: And you're doing it at your own house.
2: Stupid.
3: Go to a Red Roof Inn like the classy people that you are.
2: Stupid. All stupid. Too many cameras happening in 2026.
1: This may be the most egregious part of it, though. So this guy, you know, was banging this dude's wife.
3: Sure.
1: And then on that same Roomba video footage, he found video of the guy naked sitting down on his couch. You can bang my wife. You can't sit on my couch, especially balls out.
3: Butt ass naked, sit on a fabric couch. Nah, man.
1: You can scrote them all over
3: that's
1: my,
3: a in declaration
1: my spot,
3: of war.
1: My spot on the couch? You son of a bitch.
2: I mean, I think the whole thing is asserted of dominance on your entire home. I mean, you're kind of like laying in each other's like lit, like sheets, like there's some fluidy sheets
1: in your marital bed.
2: Just throw the bed away.
3: Just pro tip, like if the person who you are cheating on or cheating with does not have the money or the gumption to
1: get a Holiday Inn Express room for the day,
3: they're not that into you. want you to get caught.
1: Here's the other crazy twist in all of this. So he has all of this overwhelming evidence, video evidence of her cheating on him, dead to rights.
3: Sure.
1: So he's going through the process of getting a divorce from her, and he brings in, you know, here's the actual footage, here's this, here's that. He ends up going to jail for 5 months, the husband who got cheated on, because he made a video of her without her knowing and recording her where this took place against her consent or without her consent is a crime. And so he got awarded money in the divorce. He had to give some of that money back. And then he went to jail for 5 months because he was recording
2: reverse
1: her.
2: Reverse Uno, that's not him recording the video. That would be the Roomba.
1: I guess because he entered it into evidence, though, and he, you know, had this video, whether he
2: had a bad lawyer.
3: Or there's more here to this story
2: that we're not understanding. Like, did he post that online? Because, I mean, if you're using that as evidence, okay, well, I mean, if you're using that as evidence.
3: Guys, we can buy RoombaSexTape.com right now.
1: How much?
3: $3.99.
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1: Here's your 14 First Alert forecast. Sunny and hot today with a high of 98 and a heat index of 102. Overnight, clear skies with a low of 73. Tomorrow, sunny with a high of 99 and a heat index of 103. Thursday, sunny with a high of 99 and a heat index of 104. I'm meteorologist Arden Gregory on 107.5 WABX.
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9: So we had that story earlier of the guy that was conning women for $1.3 million, pretending like he was an NFL player. And then Audrey sent me the story of another guy that was doing it, because Mahoney, you had an excellent point. Like, you're like, how on earth are you getting tricked by a guy that's claiming to be actively playing for an NFL team when you could just check a roster to see if his name was on there?
17: So when I was like 19 and I had a fake ID and I was going to drink in downtown St. Louis with a couple like other like degenerate guys who were a couple years older than me. There was a guy who was like 26, 27 years old who was in like moderate shape. For like the year, you know, 2000.
9: Yeah.
25: Okay, Jonas Brothers song.
17: Well, but, yeah. he would often lie and say that he was a relief pitcher for the Cardinals.
25: Insane. Because, like, yeah, you're right. Like, what are we? I mean, the proper women would fact check that.
17: But back then, you couldn't. Like, you didn't have a phone on you. Yeah, you know, you could.
25: You got back to your home desktop and hope you remembered his name.
17: Maybe. And even then, like, find, you know, even then, it was, there were, not everybody even had the internet back then. So you could maybe get away with it. But in the year of our Lord 2026, like, we could, you could just. Yeah.

0: Really?
1: Yeah.
2: Crazy. Yeah, that's insane.
1: So there's
2: a
1: couple.
2: He actually looks like an athlete.
1: Yeah, there's
2: like,
1: a couple
2: to
1: of fellas.
2: Point, the other guy did.
1: Is, right? Yeah. Like he actually played high level football.
0: And played for, you know, Alabama. Right. So it's like, okay, obviously this dude's in good shape.
2: Yeah.
1: So it was Michael Penix that he was pretending to be, and also David Njoku, and then a safety from Green Bay as well, Xavier McKinney. And he was actually, McKinney was part of Alabama's 2017 signing class under Nick Saban. So, like, he was doing it with guys that he had a level of understanding about. And so the lie was a bit more convincing. And I guess so if he was able to get $20 million.
2: Insane.
1: And fraudulent loans going up to, and he wasn't just, like, scamming women. He was, like, scamming financial institutions to the tune of $20 million, pretending to be these guys.
0: That's less egregious to me than, like, just scamming, like, you know, unsuspecting, you know, love-struck women.
1: Yeah, if it's like a predatory bank that's offering these loans, these crazy huge loans to NFL players, like, you just got this time, Banks.
0: Right.
1: Instead of you getting us, he got you.
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1: From the WABX newsroom, I'm Amy Adams. EPD officials confirm that one person is dead following a shooting that happened over the weekend on Del Mar Avenue. Arriving officers located the man with a gunshot wound to the chest who was taken to a local hospital. 34-year-old Carson Helming later died from his injuries. The suspected shooter was detained at the scene, and based on the statements of everyone involved and the known evidence, the shooting has been determined to be self-defense. No arrests were made. Anyone with information regarding the incident is asked to contact EPD. A murder conviction 30 years after the death of Tupac Shakur, the legendary rapper who was killed in a drive-by shooting in Las Vegas. ABC's Lionel Moyes has the latest.
2: A jury finding Dwayne Keefe D. Davis guilty, even though he did not pull the trigger.
3: Guilty of first-degree murder with use of a deadly weapon.
2: Prosecutors argued Davis ordered the hit on Shakur and provided the gun, saying he was working security for Sean Diddy Combs' Bad Boy Records and was angry about his nephew being roughed up by a group including Shakur and record executive Suge Knight, Davis maintaining his innocence.
1: Audubon State Park has received over $3 million. The money will be used to construct a conference center, make improvements to the campground, and provide easier road access to the park. $500,000 will go toward extending the campground and putting in more electrical services for people with large RVs. The mayor says the goal is to preserve as much nature as possible throughout the project. Construction is expected to begin next spring, with the center fully open by 2029. From the WABX Newsroom, I'm Amy Adams.

0: It's Dave and Mahoney.
1: Behold the dumbest dating trend that I think I have ever heard of. And there's been a lot of them. You know, everyone has a new label that they put on things that they're doing in the dating realm. And I mean, I, you know, haven't been out there trying to date in a long time. And I'm actually very grateful for that because everyone that I know that does date says it sucks most of the time.
2: I was having a conversation with a single person the other day, and they were telling me how they don't know why people say that it's hard to date.
1: Well, was this friend of yours very attractive?
2: Well, yeah, but they're also more important that than helps. That, they're talkative.
1: Okay.
3: No, sure. I don't think it's hard to date. I think it's hard to find a good partner. That's the difference.
2: Well, with that being said, before we get the story that you're about to say buried in the weeds here, Dave, I think, though, with that being said, too many people think that perfection is something that every person should mandatorily have if you're going to date someone, and no one is perfect.
3: Right. Meanwhile, nobody has the self-realization that they, too, are not perfect.
1: Yeah.
3: I feel like that's what serves, you know, me well. I'm like, yeah, I'm a, like, I'm not I'm everybody's flawed, cup man. Of tea.
2: I am awful. I am awful, but you'll have a great time.
1: We'll have fun. So this is what I'm calling the dumbest dating trend that I've ever heard of. It's gone viral on a couple of different platforms, but it's called pheromone maxing, and it's being encouraged by some Gen Z men. And the idea is that before you go on a date, you'll skip a shower and deodorant altogether. And the idea is that it's allowing their natural body odor or their, quote, musk to build up. And that, in their mind, they think, makes them more sexually attractive.
3: They are wrong. Because you stink.
1: So some participants reportedly were taking it further by wearing unwashed clothes or even drinking their own urine, claiming it helps to sweat out the toxins. Now, scientists have not established that humans have specific pheromones that reliably increase sexual attraction. You just stink, man.
2: Yeah. So there was a girl version of this. Do you guys remember? I think it was called, like, vagging or something.
1: Oh, no. What was that?
2: Or, like, babbing or something. I don't know. It was something along the lines of women who were putting their on their, like, neck.
1: Ugh. God, really?
2: Good because it's Lord. The pheromones, and it is just not. That's just not what's going to happen.
1: You know what?
2: Smell nice, look nice, take a shower.
1: Smell clean.
2: Smell clean.
1: Yeah.
2: And, like, go. I will say this, though. Actually, maybe not. Maybe not. Hang on. Hold on.
1: Okay.
2: Because I bark. If my husband gets home from working out, like, I bark.
1: Yeah, but that's because it's your husband and you already are very attracted to him.
2: Yeah.
1: If the first time you met him, he showed up all sweaty.
3: Yeah, there's plenty of guys in your gym who are sweaty that you're not jumping all over.
2: That is true. Okay, maybe you do have to be attracted to the person first.
1: If you're attracted to the person.
2: If you're just walking around stinky and smelly and like, well,
1: then you're just Phil Collins.
2: Yeah, well, there is actually nothing worse than B.O.
1: Right. Well, I mean, that's what they're talking about. It's no deodorant and not showering and wearing dirty clothes, and you're drinking your own pee. Like, so what are you guys doing,
2: man? At what point do you think that the people of the manosphere will finally realize that the men up top, it's like a pyramid scheme of them hoarding all of the women, and they're just making sure you get no They just want to make sure that you are, it's the trickle-down effect,
1: they're
2: right?
1: They're blowing up your spot, man. They're not
2: really,
1: telling you the truth.
2: They really are.
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1: Here's your 14 First Alert forecast. Sunny and hot today with a high of 98 and a heat index of 102. Overnight, clear skies with a low of 73. Tomorrow, sunny with a high of 99 and a heat index of 103. Thursday, sunny with a high of 99 and a heat index of 104. I'm meteorologist Arden Gregory on 107.5 WABX.
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1: When it comes to ordering food, Mahoney, even though you've seen and done it all, I bet you've never experienced this before. Mahoney is the king of DoorDash, and you have slowed it down a little bit this year. Now that we're getting into the final quarter here, though, Mahoney, you know, we're getting towards the end of the year because, you know, you are very much an all-or-nothing type guy. You spent $12,000 on DoorDash last year, and then you're like, no more, totally cut it off, and then slowly it's been creeping back in. If you had to estimate what your bill was going to be at the end of this year, what would you suspect?
2: My guess is probably about 75% of that, so like $3,000 or $4,000 for 2026.
1: So you've cut out 75%.
2: Yeah.
3: That's great.
1: That's gross.
3: He's been smoking his own meats.
1: Yeah.
2: Yeah, I mean, I, again, there are days where I'm just absolutely wrecked and tired and, you know, like life catches up with you and sure. I'm feeling absolutely lazy and, you know, just want to eat
1: click
2: something.
1: Click of a button and next thing you know, dinner's there. Yeah,
2: but it's not nearly as often as it was, whereas, you know, when in 2025 and years prior, especially when I was living alone or living away from my wife, it was like every other night.
1: Yeah. So this is something that is a new one. I would think that you would have experienced almost everything when it came to DoorDash, considering that you have done so much of it over the years.
2: A little bit of everything. Yeah, sure.
1: So this was an alarming situation for a father and his daughter. It happened back on August 24th. There was a guy who lives in Homestead, Texas, just outside of the Houston area. And he was inside playing video games, and his daughter was also home when they got a notification that their food was being delivered by DoorDash.
2: Okay.
1: And so what do? You pull up the Ring camera to see if your food is there. And, you know, a lot of times it's no contact. They'll just leave it on your front doorstep and
2: off
1: they go.
2: That's how we prefer it because we don't want them to see what pieces of garbage we are.
3: You roll it up in your PJs, it's fine.
1: Well, it kind of went the other way this time. So he was shocked when he caught a glimpse of the driver that was dropping off his food because the driver was fully naked.
3: Ah!
2: Well, if the bag was sealed, I don't care.
3: Well, but here's the thing is that he had to pick the food up with his clothes on and he declothed himself with your food in the vehicle.
2: Maybe the food was so hot in his car that it, you know, it's like when you go to Raisin Cane's and the steam from them chicken fingers.
3: I don't want a steamy weenie anywhere near
1: me. No, man. Like everything about this is so strange because Audrey's exactly right. He had to go in somewhere to get it with his clothes on. And then something happened during the drive over where he's like, let me get fully naked.
3: And the bravery to step out of your car.
1: Not even fully naked. Just like in your car and then you get clothed again, because that would be weird in of itself if you caught the person getting redressed inside their car. But to just butt naked walk up to somebody's front door.
2: Hey, man, he was determined to get that delivery there.
1: DoorDash refunded the order and permanently banned the driver from its platform. Matlock said that they were very disturbed by the incident, threw the food away, reported it to DoorDash, and DoorDash described the behavior as vulgar and completely unacceptable, says it has a zero tolerance policy for sexual harassment and misconduct. And, you know, now they're saying that, even though the damage has been done.
2: But, I mean, just to play devil's advocate for one second here. If it was no contact and he didn't knock on the door or ring the doorbell, is it really harassment?
1: It is deeply unhinged.
2: It is unhinged, but calling it harassment feels...
1: I don't know, man. You come up to my front door with your dingle dangling.
2: If you didn't have a ring doorbell, you would never know.
1: But what? He didn't know that. Like, what if his kid was home?
3: Mahoney,
1: you would be so
3: you
1: furious.
3: Would be so
2: no
3: mad.
2: Contact.
3: No
2: All
3: way.
2: I'm saying is that if we did so not look back at the Ring
1: so
2: camera... You wouldn't know this guy was naked.
1: You get mad at a normal Amazon driver if they don't put the package exactly where you want it.
3: You get mad at people just going down your street. Who is that?
1: You would lose it.
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0: know the songs, but do you know them when they sound this bad? It's Cover Your Ears.
1: That's enough. Stop.
2: I'm David Mahoney.
3: Some of the biggest rock songs ever released. You are trying to figure out what they are with 30 seconds on the clock for each one of them. And Steve is joining us today. Steve, you got Mahoney, you got Audrey available as lifeline. Should you need them, are you ready for your first one?
4: Well, I got to be ready. Stuck at a train.
3: Oh, man. Stuck at a train.
5: Stuck at a train.
6: But I'm glad you're not driving.
3: Yeah. All right. So the first one here is a guitar solo, and it's a popular one. It's got 514,000 views. Good luck.

0: Very well done. Over to you, Steve. Do you know it for a point?
1: Well, that's a pretty good riff. I think it's Pink Floyd.
0: It is. Do you know the song?
1: Okay, and that is, God dang it. You don't have to tell the part about this thing. Mm-hmm. What do you think? Pink Floyd. I'm going to go with Time.
0: New. Your brain was in the right place, but comfortably numb is what you were looking for there. Comfortably numb.
2: Half point. That's all right.
0: Half point.
1: Oh, yeah.
0: It's all good. We'll move on to the next one here. Also that's popular. 503,000 views on this one. Good luck.
3: Your prayers, little one. Don't forget my son. To include everyone. I took you in, warm within. Keep you free from sin. To the Sandman he comes. Sleep with one eye open.
4: I am.
3: Gripping your pillow tight. Ready? Exit light. Enter night.
0: Boy, that seemed like a lot more than 30 seconds. Okay.
5: As the internet would say, I love whatever is undiagnosed with you.
0: All right, Steve, do you know that one?
1: I don't know if I could get that in 300 seconds. Oof. I'm going to use a little lifeline.
0: All right. You want to use Mahoney or you want to use Audrey?
1: Let's go with Mahoney.
2: That is Metallica and Enter Sandman.
0: That is correct. Okay, so you got one and a half points. No worries. You're still very much alive here. You got one more lifeline if necessary. But the next one here is from an old clip on America's Got Talent. It's got 283,000 views. Here we go.

0: We'll stop it right there. Over to you, Steve. What do you got?
1: I'm thinking it's Queen, Bohemian Rhapsody.
0: Queen, Bohemian Rhapsody is correct for a full point. All right, nicely done. You got 2.5. You can't win on a lifeline, so lifelines are gone. But you can win it right here with just the artist or the song. Final clip, here we go.
2: Do-do-do-do-do-do-do-do.

0: Hey, where did we go? Days when the rains came down in the hollow, playing a new game, laughing and a running, hey, hey, skipping and a jumping.
1: Fortunately, we have to stop that masterpiece right there.
2: Man, he was killing it.
1: All right, Steve, for the win, what do you got?
3: That guy should quit singing in the shower, but I think it's John Mellencamp.
1: No.
3: Damn.
1: Okay.
2: Van Morrison.
1: I know.
2: There you go.
1: Wait,
2: you said
1: Van
2: said?
1: Morrison.
2: You said Van Morrison.
1: You said Van Morrison. All right. Jesus.
2: That's the brown eyed girl part. But we got Van Morrison.
4: Oh, I'm
2: literally telling you.
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1: 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With my good Peter Art Supports, I don't have to worry. Oh, no, we have to wait for him again. Now I'm going to run it right by you, and I'll pass you up.
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21: You ever pee your pants a little bit?
22: All the time.
21: Yeah, I mean, that happens to a lot of people.
6: My wife complains that ever since, you know, she, you know, gave birth to four children that, you know, jumping jacks aren't exactly her favorite thing.
21: Jumping jacks, jumping in general.
6: Sneezing, laughing.
21: Sneezing. Sneezing is always the one, man. Okay, ladies, go ahead. While Dave's talking, give me three in, give me three out.
6: Got to keep those muscles.
21: Got to work on that pelvic floor.
6: That's right. This was a man, a 41-year-old man. And we, you know, this is not exclusive, of course, to women, but women do talk about it, I think, more than guys do. But we know that, you know, even the great Tony Romo has had this problem in the past, you know, little dribblage.
22: Well, it's just, that's just the way the urethra is bent. You know, that's just physics right there.
21: Well, in other words, in a male loose urethra.
6: And I mean, Tony Romo wearing the gray suit probably wasn't his best choice.
21: Well, I'm just saying, that's why men need a wipe. Now you're more aware of your dribblage.
6: Well, there's another way to go about solving it. It's probably not the correct way. In fact, I would say that most medical procedures of any kind, especially what involves that area, DIY is probably not encouraged. A 41-year-old man was hospitalized after he was attempting to treat his urinary incontinence. For about 2 weeks, he put super glue into his urethra.
22: Oh, God, no.
6: Because he did not want the urine leakage. The method initially seemed to work, but after several days, he developed what he called a burning pain and increasingly reduced urine flow because, you know, super glue.
21: Don't glue the tubes, brother. Just wear a diaper, dude. I mean, like, I know, or, like, some pads.
22: Shake it. Shake it, bro.
21: Well, I guess it was because he had to pee too much.
6: So yeah,
22: he was
6: leaking and he didn't like that, and so he's like, "Well, I'll just seal the pipe off." That's what you do, right?
22: Yeah, but then you still have to get rid of it, guy.
21: Oh, dude, that breaks my heart that he felt so desperate that he needed to glue his pee hole together. I mean, that really is actually sad.
6: So there was a camera they were using to do the examination, which I'm sure was very comfortable,
21: and it
6: couldn't pass through the blockage. So surgeons made a small incision, had to flush the area with saline, and remove the glue with forceps. And the chunk of glue was about 4 inches long.
22: Oh, my God. No, this is...
21: I actually feel sick to my stomach. Chop it off. I think chopping it off might have been easier, dude.
22: Yeah. Man.
21: 4 inches of goo?
6: Golly.
21: Man, I mean, good for him.
6: It's rocking it down there, pal.
23: That's a wrap. Well, it's about time. 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

Leaving it up, wrapping up two from Heart on a two for Tuesday, 107.5 WABX. Good morning. It is Temple on the Rock Workforce with you. Got your tickets for the Mustang Jam Music Festival. All the details coming up about that. Two from Crew on the way. Right now, back-to-back Beatles.

0: Classic rock from Crew, wrapping up too with Looks That Kill. It's 107.5 WABX. Temple on the Rock Workforce with you. Mustang Jam Music Festival is coming up once again in Hobstad. September the 12th is the date. Now, this is a fundraiser for Mustangs of Service Veterans Program. They're going to have music featuring Stackin' Eights and Hometown Gold, plus food trucks and local pop-ups going on all day long. It's going to be a lot of fun, and we've got tickets for you to win this afternoon. We'll play Heard It in a Rock Song just after one. Another long block of rock on the way. Two firsts from AC/DC, Guns N' Roses, and Boston.
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Brian Mahoney in the morning. Evansville's classic rock all day. Well, it seems we're having ourselves a heat wave. Sunny skies, high today, 99. Heat index values, a little over 100. Clear skies tonight, low 76. 100, the high temperature for Wednesday. So it's just getting hotter throughout the week. But we will get a break around Sunday. The high on Sunday is only 88. So this last bit of summer, I hope this is the last of it. Back to our two for now from Boston. 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
1: What we've got here is failure to communicate. Some men you just can't reach. So you get what we had here last week, which is the way he wants it. Well, he gets it.

Civil War, Rappin' 2 from Guns N' Roses, 107.5 WABX, Temple on the Rock Workforce with you. 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

Classic Rock with Van Halen. Wrapping up that twofer with Summer Nights. Boy, we're going through that right now. It is Temple on the Rock Workforce with you. Ruby Q is going to be coming to Owensboro. I got all the details on the way. Two for Mellencamp coming up. Right now, an extra long Pink Floyd fix.

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0: I know the song is play guitar, but I really like the bass guitar in that one. Classic rock there from John Mellencamp, wrapping up another twofer. It's 107.5 WAVX. It is Temple on the Rock Workforce. A new event is going to be coming to Owensboro. I am so excited about this one because it's right down the street from where I live. I can stumble home, honestly. Brew-BQ. It's going to be at the River Park Center in Owensboro on Saturday, October the 17th, presented by Sterling United Federal Credit Union. Now you'll get to enjoy high-end craft beers, bourbon, wines, and spirits, plus multiple food trucks, live music. 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

Bad Company on a Two for Tuesday, 107.5 WABX. Well, it is extremely hot. That's all I have to say. A big old heat wave going on. We're under an actual heat advisory. The high today around 99, low tonight 76. Tomorrow, sunny, high 100. Yeah, you might want to go ahead and water those plants because there is no rain in sight. It is a Two for Tuesday, a double shot from the Doors.

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On the way, we are headed back in time, going back to 1983 on the timeline today. It is brought to you by Space Monkey Records. But first, back-to-back Bullet Bob Seger.

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9: And welcome into the Timeline, brought to you by Space Monkey Records. Today we go back to 1983. The Police dominated the charts with their final studio album, Synchronicity, and the massive hit, Every Breath You Take. Quiet Riot released Metal Health, making history as the first heavy metal album to hit number one on the Billboard 200. MTV played a huge role in breaking new video-friendly artists from both the UK and the US into mainstream households. On September 1st, 1983, Joe Strummer and Paul Simonon of The Clash issued a press release announcing that Mick Jones had been dismissed from the group. And September 18th, 1983, the members of KISS showed their faces without their signature makeup for the very first time on MTV, simultaneously with the release of their album, Lick It Up. And we're kicking off the timeline today with a song that had a pretty serious music video mishap. The three-day music video shoot featured a grueling mix of harsh lighting, fog machines, and real fire. Billy Idol, who fell asleep while wearing his contact lenses, later woke up to find that they had fused to his eyeballs, requiring a medical procedure to scrape his corneas. Kind of ironic, considering the name of the song. From 1983 on the timeline, it's Billy Idol, Eyes Without a Face.

Classic rock from The Police from 1983 on the timeline with Synchronicity 2. The song was heavily inspired by psychologist Carl Jung's theory of synchronicity, the concept of meaningful non-casual coincidences. Sting structures the narrative around two seemingly unrelated events happening simultaneously. The urban reality is a deeply frustrated, exhausted working-class father enduring a soul-crushing suburban home life, a miserable commute, and a humiliating workplace environment. The mythological counterpart is miles away. In Scotland, a prehistoric monster slowly rouses from the slime at the bottom of a dark loch and travels toward a lakeside cottage. That is The Police on the timeline today from 1983. The timeline brought to you by Space Monkey Records. It's 107.5 WABX, and we're going back to 1983 with this hit song from the band Night Ranger. It was released as the lead single from their second studio album, Midnight Madness. From 1983 on the timeline, it is Night Ranger, and you can still rock in America.

0: From 1983 on the timeline, John Cafferty and the Beaver Brown Band with On the Dark Side. Though the song is famous today, it was initially a commercial flop. The song is from the film Eddie and the Cruisers. And when the movie hit theaters in September of 1983, the song bombed and only reached number 64 on the charts. However, when the film began regular rotation on HBO and other pay cable networks, it blew up. That is John Cafferty and the Beaver Brown Band wrapping up today's timeline from 1983. The timeline is brought to you by Space Monkey Records, Highway 41 at Riverside in Evansville. 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They've got stereo equipment too. You need to check out Space Monkey Records. They are your vinyl destination. Tomorrow on the timeline, we're headed back to 1968. Got another long block of classic rock twofers on the way. Led Zeppelin, Aerosmith, and two from The Who next.
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I just love Steven Tyler. It's 107.5 WABX. On the way, get ready to play Heard It in a Rock Song. We're going to do it just after one. This is where we give you the lyrics to listen for when you hear us play the song with those lyrics. That is your cue to call in and win. We've got two tickets for the Mustang Jam Music Festival. Heard It in a Rock Song is on the way. Right now, let's get the let out by twos.

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Limelight, classic rock from Rush, 107.5 WABX. It's Temple. It is time now to play Heard It in a Rock Song. We've got two tickets for you to go to the Mustang Jam Music Festival, September the 12th in Hopstad. Now, we're going to give you the lyrics to listen for. When you hear us play the song with these lyrics, that is your cue to call in. Be caller number 5 today to win your tickets. We're listening for the song with this lyric: them cufflinks, the stick pin, when I step out, I'm gonna do you in. When you hear us play the song with that lyric, be the fifth caller at 812-425-ROCK. That's 812-425-7625 to win. Once again, today's Heard It in a Rock Song lyric: them cufflinks, the stick pin, when I step out, I'm going to do you in. When you hear us play that song, be the fifth caller to win. We're playing Heard It in a Rock Song. Back to our two for now from Rush.

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So when I woke up, I called in sick. I ain't gonna work twice in one day. 107.5 WABX.

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0: Change of Heart, wrapping up two from Tom Petty and the Heartbreakers, 107.5 WABX. Temple on the Rock Workforce with you. We are playing Heard It in a Rock Song for those Mustang Jam tickets. Today's song, Sharp Dressed Man from ZZ Top. Marty Arrieta of Evansville, he was caller number 5, gets those tickets to go to the Mustang Jam Music Festival September the 12th in Hofstad. And we've got those tickets for you to win all this week. Tomorrow, just after 1, play Heard It in a Rock Song to win. A Southern Classic Rock 2 for on the way next. Some Skynyrd coming up.
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Man, it's hot. Sunny skies today. High 100 tonight. Clear skies, low 76 tomorrow. Sunny, hot, high 100. Thursday, sunny, hot, high 100. Friday, sunny, hot, high 100. Yeah, it's definitely summer is going out with a bang. How about a little swamp music? It feels a little swampy, don't you think?

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You want another one? Yeah, I bet you do. 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

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All the details are coming up. 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

0: Bump 49, repping 2 from the James Gang. It's 107.5 WABX. It is Temple Phlegm coming into the Rock Penthouse this afternoon at 3, and he has got 4 packs of tickets for you to win for Avast Pro Wrestling's At Any Cost. That's going to be at the Metro Sports Center in Evansville on September the 5th. Ken Anderson, formerly WWE's Mr. Kennedy, TNA legend Cowboy James Storm, Mance Warner, Alpha Sig, The Harkening, and so many more. They're all going to be there, and Phlegm has those tickets for you to win later on this afternoon. Another long block of classic rock twofers on the way next.
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White Rabbit, one of my favorites from Jefferson Airplane. Wrapping up that two for there. It's 107.5 WABX. Don't forget to send in that text. 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Two now from Jethro Tull.

Locomotive breath, wrapping up two from Jethro Tull. It's 107.5 WABX. Flynn, he is on his way into the Rock Penthouse this afternoon. He's got another four-pack of tickets for you to win for Avast Pro Wrestling's At Any Cost. Leaving you now with two from Robert Palmer. It's 107.5 WABX.

0: 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Evansville.
1: The other driver failed to yield at the flashing yellow light and pulled out in front of me, and there was a T-bone collision. I could see that my arm was really severely injured. It wasn't until I got to the hospital that I realized that the other driver didn't even have insurance. I never thought that I would have to deal with something like this ever. And the worst part of it was that I couldn't hold my new grandbabies. I called Hensley, and they were fantastic. They handled everything. And I was able to focus on my healing. It happens. Hire Hensley.
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What do you mean I can't get any beans and tomatoes with my breakfast? It's bollocks, I tell you. Bollocks! Breakfast in America. Give a little bit before that. Double Dose of Super Tramp on you two for Tuesday. Evansville's classic rock. Your home for Dave Mahoney in the morning. 107.5 WABX. Yeah, no triple play today. It returns tomorrow. The first triple play of September tomorrow with a triple dose of Kiss. 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It's brought to you by Liberty Federal Credit Union. I tell you what I do got on tap sometime between now and 7. I get that 4-pack of tickets up for grabs. Vast Pro Wrestling's at any cost coming to the Metro Sports Center in Evansville September the 5th. That includes Ken Anderson, WWE's Mr. Kennedy, in case you remember, TNA legend Cowboy James Storm, Mance Warner, Alpha Sig, The Harkening. You get the idea, right? So what you're listening for is that sound. Now, yesterday you kind of disappointed me a little bit because I played the sound and nobody called until I made it painfully obvious it was the sound. I'm like, really? Really? So what I'm going to do today is I'm going to play the sound today. And the first one that figures out that that's the sound, caller numero uno, you're going to win that 4-pack of tickets, okay? From 107.5 WABX, be listening for that sound between now and 7.

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0: out nowhere, Ozzy. Twofer from Ozzy. Start off with Perry Mason, Evansville's Classic Rock, 107.5 WAPX. Where tomorrow, yet again, just after 1, you get to play Heard It in a Rock Song with Temple. It's your chance to win tickets to the Mustang Jam Music Festival in Hobside happening September the 12th. It's a fundraiser for the Mustangs of Service Veterans Program, and some of the music includes Stackin' Eights, Hometown Gold, and many, many more. It's going to be food trucks. It's going to be local pop-ups all day long at Mustang Jam, okay? Twofer's on the way from you, too. The Stones. We'll get it rolling with the Police next.
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disclosure, I was listening to one of those flashback Top 40 countdowns from one of our sister stations up in Terre Haute, and it was that day ago that I was reminded, oh yeah, it was that song by the Eurythmics that finally knocked that song by the Police out of the top spot, because it's like what seemed like an eternity in 83 at number one, right? And no, it's not a romantic song unless you're like a creepy stalker that has not good intentions. Roxanne before that, Double Dose of the Police on YouTube for Tuesday. Two for on the way from U2 right after this one from the Stones.

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One is definitely not enough. 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

Becky and Brendan chiming in and saying that's how you start the hour right there. Fire on High, Evil Woman before that. Two from Electric Light Orchestra on 107.5 WABX. On a Two for Tuesday, two from Fog Hat on the way after a double dose of Billy Idol. Let's get into that Rebel Yell now, WABX.

0: That is one of my love to you. Slow right before that, two from Foghat on a 2 for Tuesday, 107.5 WABX, your home for Dave Mahoney in the morning, Evansville's Classic Rock, and Evansville's Radio Home for Indianapolis Colts football, giving you a chance to win a pair of tickets to that home game at Lucas Oil Stadium. 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We send that form right to your phone when you do that. Two for us from Skid Row, Genesis, and many, many more still to come throughout your 2 for Tuesday run until 7 today. Not only that, I get your chance sometime between now and 7, yes, still, to win that 4-pack of wrestling tickets to a Bass Pro Wrestling event at the Metro Sports Center September the 5th. You're listening for that wrestling sound, okay? Whether it's somebody getting hit with a chair, a ladder, somebody getting suplexed, smashed through a table, something like that. That's what you're listening for. First caller that hears it, calls in, wins those tickets from WABX.
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First one of Genesis on your 2 for Tuesday is Mama. 2 for Tuesday continues. Second of two right here. Just a job to do. Show of hands, who's ever worked one of those miserable jobs? Yeah. No, thank you. I don't want to go back to one of those. I'll stay right where I'm at. Thanks.

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Yes, that's our music video with the Blue Angels right there, if you recall. Dreams from Van Halen, featuring Sammy Hagar, lead vocals on that track. Before that, Jump, the only Van Halen pop hit to hit number one, featuring Diamond Dave at the helm, right? And, you know, unpopular opinion, because your Van Halen fans are usually divvied up into one or two camps. There's not a third. There's that lead singer from Extreme joining the band. Gary, whatever his last name is. Yeah. That's not a thing. He tried. He needs a participation trophy, does he not? But no. Whether you got Sammy or Diamond Dave at the helm, both awesome in different ways. Does that make sense? Okay. Nah, glad we had this conversation. Now that we've had that conversation, remember, I got that chance for you to win that 4-pack of tickets. Yes, yeah, still got them right here. Very first caller, when you hear that wrestling sound, you're going to win them from 107.5 WABX. So be listening.

0: 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On a Tube for Tuesday, Tubers on the way for Bon Jovi, Stone Temple Pilots, and Journey. And make sure you join us for Brewbecue. 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
0: It's Q&A time at Mitchell Transmission. 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If so, you need to get to Mitchell Transmission at the Covert exit just off I-69 and let the trained professionals fix your problem. And if you need a replacement transmission or a new Jasper transmission featuring a 3-year or 100,000-mile warranty, let Mitchell Transmission help you while at the same time helping our community. 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

somebody to love. I tell you what, if you're in a stage in your life where you just don't really have anybody, maybe a little self-love. Person in the mirror, show yourself some love and treat yourself to some good stuff. But make sure you get your grind on and then kind of build up the life that you want. That's key. We Will Rock You, We Are the Champions before that. Kind of a medley there, so it's almost like three in a row from Queen. 2 for Tuesday continues with 2 for Foreigner now.

0: It's like you can read my mind. Of course. Let's get rocked. Pour some sugar on me, too, from Def Leppard on a 2 for Tuesday, 107.5 WABX, where I got another shot at that four-pack of tickets again tomorrow for Avast Pro Wrestling's At Any Cost, the Metro Sports Center in Evansville, September the 5th. That card includes Ken Anderson, formerly WWE's Mr. Kennedy. He really belted it out like an announcer, too, man. I mean, he totally could have done that when you think about it. TNA legend Cowboy James Storm, Mance Warner, Alpha Sig, The Harkening, so many more, man. You want to get your hands on those tickets? How's that even a question? Of course you do. Sometime tomorrow again, listen for that wrestling sound. You hear it. You're a certain caller, you're going to win that four-pack of tickets from 107.5 WABX. One more set of twofers right here. Some Aerosmith, You Fix It Floyd, Metallica on the way.
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It's the last song recorded ever with the late, great Dusty Springfield right there. 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

Thank you, Pink Floyd, for reminding me that, yes, I need to take my butt back to the gym because I've been kind of slacking off. I'm doing other things, getting other things done, handled, but I need to make time to, you know, get back in my gym because I am paying for the membership after all. I might as well use it and get my muscles back, you know? Maybe do a little more cardio, too, get my stamina back, you know? Stuff like that. I feel like I'm, like, letting it go, and it's no bueno. My energy level's not going up, so time to change it up again. It's Flim. Get ready to throw one out of here. Hand it over to Scott Steele. He's got your 80s and 8 a little bit over an hour from now. Go to Texas Request in now for your 80s and 8 at 82474. Two from Aerosmith before I hit the road. Walk this way as I strut on out the door. 107.5 WABX.

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